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1: 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I get angry, baby, believe me. 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

0: 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I'm lost. You know? I've always been lost. I mean, I'm doing something.
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